0: I know, I can't wait. Yeah, right there. They're waiting for us. Hey, y'all.
1: Freddie, you made it. There's somebody I want you to meet. Hold on.
2: Yeah.
1: Hey, this is what I've been telling you about.
2: Hey.
0: Hey.
2: Nice to meet you.
0: Likewise.
2: You want to dance?

0: I'm serious.
1: Will you marry me?
2: You're just drunk.
0: Could I do that?
1: If I was drunk.
2: Okay, sure, I'll marry you.
1: Me, my wife.
2: Hi, I'm Brandy Johnson.
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0: are country singers turning into superheroes all of a sudden? It's not like we're under attack from giant evil robot beer cans or something. Let's check in with Guillermo out on Hollywood Boulevard. Guillermo.
1: Jimmy, we're under attack from giant evil robot beer cans. 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

0: Sony. Is it hot in here, or is it just me on this beautiful day? Ladies and gentlemen, Kane, I did it again. Ladies and gentlemen, we are here on this beautiful sunny day in Nashville, Tennessee, to watch Marshmello and Kane Brown race off to take that cup. It's going to be a good one. I got my popcorn ready and my hot dogs ordered. Okay. Going left, and he's going fast.
1: He's going real fast and real left, as you can see. I'm very shocked by that.
0: I mean, I'm not going to lie. Can that go any faster?
1: I'm not going to count Kane out, though. You know, I'm sure he'd be a lot happier if he's able to pull out this win. We'll see.
0: If he loses, he's going to be wanting to be buried in Georgia.
1: I believe that. You got one thing right there. I tell you what, my goodness. Real, real sharp left corner there. Oh, don't tip it now. Don't tip it. Oh, my goodness gracious.
0: But you know what I'm more worried about? I'm more worried about who's going to win this race. And they're going to win in style, Tim.
1: They're coming around the finish line.
2: Neck and neck.
1: Who's going to win?
2: Kane,
1: final, I think.
0: Get the flag.
1: It looks like by a hair, it might be.
0: It's Marshmello.
1: It's Marshmello. He's going to take it.
0: I don't know what's going to happen.
1: It looks like Marshmello.
0: Oh my God.
1: Unbelievable race. Unbelievable finish. Thank you all so much for watching and coming out. Get some peanuts on the way out of here.
0: Not enough popcorn to celebrate after that win, Tim. And now they're reversing.
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1: It's always on 5 in Margaritaville, come to think of it.
0: Yeah, I heard that.
1: You've been there, haven't you?
0: Yes, sir.
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0: Do you want to give a unique gift that's not just flowers and it's not just a dinner at their favorite restaurant? Hi, my name is Kafe Anderson. I am a country music entertainer, and I want to tell you about video dedications. If you have someone that you love, someone that you care about, listen to me right now. I will sing Better Today for them, dedicate it to them, tell them who it's from, and give them a special message. Also, if you are military family, I will sing my song, Mr. Red, White, and Blue, and we will send it to them via Dropbox. You can post it on your Facebook, or you can just email it to them. The reason why I did this is because I saw so many people blessed by these video dedications. I've had people play the video dedications as their first dance video. It has meant a lot to me to be a part of so many beautiful moments, and I wanted to extend this coupon to you, that this is going to be something that's going to last way longer than flowers, and even when their favorite restaurant is closed, they can watch this video and understand that you took a moment, and I took a moment to make a moment for them. Good luck. I know they're going to love it. Take care. Thanks.
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2: I saw my wife for the first time 9 years ago and called it right off the bat and said I was going to marry her. 3 years later, I got the opportunity and I did it. And I didn't know what life was about until I got married and walked into a house that was already a home with kids in it, my bonus kids. And then shortly thereafter, God blessed me with two more babies. And for whatever reason, I became the luckiest man alive. This video is our story.

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1: 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I'm in an backwoods.

0: Hey, man, how's it going?
1: Hey, buddy. Checking in and making sure we're all set.
0: Yep, we are all set.
2: I think you and your wife are going to have a lot of fun.
1: Yeah, man, I really think we need this.
0: Yeah, I think it'll be good for us, too.
2: I need to ask you a favor, though.
1: Oh, yeah? What's that?
2: Can I borrow a tie?
0: I think I've got a tie.
2: Just make sure it's not anything girly, okay?
1: I think I can do that.
2: Awesome.
1: We'll see you soon, man.
0: I'll see you in a few.

0: Oh, it's big, some beers, huh?
1: Take the boat out?
0: Yeah.
1: Oh, Helene's calling. Helene, what up?
2: Hey, what's up?
1: You want to go on the boat?
2: Yeah, I want to go on the boat.
1: Oh, wait. Vinny. Is Vinny coming?
2: I mean, yeah, of course he's going to be with me.
3: That guy sucks.
1: Actually, Kay said we're at capacity, so we can't take anybody. But if something opens up, we'll call you back.
0: Dude, last time he hung out with us, he threw up on the boat.
1: That guy's awful.
0: Bro,
1: let's go get a beer.

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1: I knew I'd see her around. I'd be at some party. She'd show up and I'd be walking out. Across some parking lot, hiding behind her sister. I'd look up, she'd be at the red light beside me. That white Maxima with the sticker on the back. I'd ask.

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1: All like purple.
2: Jesus.
3: You ain't getting that later? Or? What you're saying, dude? Get high.
2: Father,
3: ever not.
2: I have some sins to confess. Jeez.
3: About to make a sin in here, dude.
2: Father, I have a

0: safe, dude.
1: I mean, that's important. Did you hear about the case of the bubonic plague in Colorado?
0: Yeah, I did. Actually, yeah.
1: That's really nice.
0: It's comforting. It's comforting to hear about this.
2: Nuestra música country es de primera.

0: primera.
1: Hey man, how's it going?
2: Hey buddy, I'm checking in and making sure we're all set.
1: Yep, we are all set.
3: I think you and your wife are gonna have a lot of fun.
2: Yeah man, I really think we need this.
1: Yeah, I think it'll be good for us too.
3: I need to ask you a favor though.
2: Oh yeah, what's that?
3: Can I borrow a tie?
1: I think I've got a tie.
3: Just make sure it's not anything girly, okay?
2: I think I can do that.
3: Awesome.
2: We'll see you soon, man.
1: I'll see you in a few.

0: That's a cut.
1: Ooh. Okay, I love this song. I love singing this with you.
2: Thank you.
1: Don't I get to blow something up on this?
3: No.
2: Oh, I guess
1: no?
2: not.
1: Well,
2: you can just have that old boy. I don't want him.
1: I don't want him either. Well, let's find us a new man.
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0: I love my guns. 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Is this is America. And a country boy's good enough for me, son.
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1: Can I close out, please?
2: Absolutely, you sure can. Hope you had a good night tonight.
1: I had a great time. Thank you so much.
2: Great. Come see us again.
1: Of course you
2: would have. Thank you.
1: Y'all have a good night.

0: 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Someone just threw that chair off the roof.
1: Okay.
2: Yeah, that was messed up, man. 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
1: Hey, look out now. Uncle Jim here, broadcasting live from the Bob Wire Museum. Hey, I hope you enjoyed that last selection by the Peanut Butter and Jelly Gang. But right now, we got a real treat for you. If you got a hitch and you get along, this'll straighten you out. Now, the local police want to question these boys on how they come to finance this here recording. When they want to ask me where did all my money go, I tell them the truth. I spent most of it on fast cars and women. The rest I just wasted. Anyhow, without further ado, here's Midland.

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1: Bud, you're about to go to prison for a very long time. You've got 24 hours. What the hell are you gonna do, huh?

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1: Yeah.
2: It's crazy, dude.
1: Let me get in.
2: You
1: know?
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